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0: Crowd absolutely loving it. Beautiful moment. And here's Jesse talking about it with Fox 10 in Phoenix.
1: It was a shock to my soul, man. Uh-huh. And I could only think of one thing to do. And that was, you know, to reach out and grab what was available to me. There were two microphones in front of me. And I simply picked up one and began to sing. Would I do it again? Ask me in the morning after I get
0: to sleep. Just amazing. Turning a nightmare into something incredible. So, Dr. Jesse McGuire, you are the most amazing person on the planet today. First of all, incredible musician, providing so much joy over the years for so many, playing trumpet with everybody from James Brown to gospel great Andre Crouch, Pat Boone back in the day, had this moment that could have been an absolute nightmare and made it something truly beautiful and special. Jesse, also a chaplain and a spiritual mentor to a whole lot of people, too. So well done, sir. And that is a little good news on the Joy FM.
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6: 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One of our favorite quotes is by golfer and sports psychologist Bob Rotella. Bob said, "Courage is not the absence of fear, but fear turned inside out. 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
7: 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And according to Bob, it will also be scary.
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7: 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That is turning your fears inside out.
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2: 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You don't know it, but you have prayed for me on my way to work and through my tough seasons of life. Likewise, I have prayed for each of you during the hard times. I've prayed for Dave during his loss, for Candace after her accident, and now for Michelle. I believe in the power of prayer, and I believe in this ministry. Thank you for your obedience.
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All right, quick question for you. How many times have you said, what are we doing fun this weekend? I get it. 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

0: Psalm 34, verse 8, taste and see that the Lord is good. 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Kari Ten Boom said, never be afraid to trust an unknown future to a known God. 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I'm Adina, and this is the Joy FM.
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Hey there, friend. I'm Adina. You know, sometimes I look back over my life and I think that it's something of a miracle that I stayed in the faith.

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1: I'm a long-time listener of the Joy FM. 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